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They say we got no, no, no, no future at all. 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